He's in Santa Monica. He's in California. It is 5:45 p.m. It is June 19. He's in 2005. He has an account. He's dialing 777. He's consulting the menu. It is February. It is in 2005. He's doing a transaction. He has an invoice. He has a number. He's entering the PIN. He has a customer care. He has a service subject. He is at telephone shop. It is July 2. It is 2005. It is 6:22 p.m. It is at Santa Monica. He's in California. He pays. He's coming again. He's at Hudson Booksellers. It is 12:51 p.m. It is July 3. It is 2005. He has a receipt. He's in California. He paid taxes. He is in GoCo. He is in Europa. He is with Carsten. He is in Berlin Mitte. Telefoniert. Er ist mit Carsten. Er ist mit einem Künstler. Itsukada. Oder Kugatsuda. Nishinashinenda. Karewa Nibiki Oshite Morau. Karewa Erokoji Sutoda. 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Kare wa shiku no koto o kangaeru. Kare wa kankyo no koto o kangaeru. Kare wa jukyu seiki no koto o kangaeru. Kare wa kanibaru ni iru. Kare wa kurininju ya ni iru. Kare wa shatsu o kirei ni suru. Kare wa kupo no mote iru. Kare wa nibiki o shite morau. Kare wa shikoto o sagashite iru. Kare wa denwa o suru. Kare wa dairi ten.

your names. Last name. Middle name. Surnames used. Religion. Date of birth. Passport number. Place of birth. Country. City. State. Province. Nationality. Sex. National identification number. Marital status. Home address. Apartment number. Street. City. State. Province. Postal zone. Country. Home telephone number. Present occupation. Employer. Home and street address. Business telephone number. Business fax number. Purpose of his trip. Intention.

0: 14.20, Cagliari 8.20, Campobasso 7.12, Catania 9.20, Catanzaro 9.19, Firenze 9.16, Genova 9.14, Imperia 9.15, L'Aquila 5.13, Messina 14.18, Milano 4.20, Napoli 11.16, Olbia 13.17, Palermo 12.16, Perugia 5.16, Pescara 5.19,
1: maximum 21.

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Thank you very much.

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The man used wonderful, wonderful words to describe his master. So the master said, beautiful. What is it that makes you say such beautiful?

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1: My warriors! You have done well. Train hard. I'm proud of you. I promise you. We will be strong enough. When that time comes, we will expand.

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2011, Atari Teenage Riot, and some people ask if it's still necessary. Well, very much so. While some people still live in the illusion of a colorful society because of Barack Obama, when in fact, racism still eats the beating hearts of men every day, and the new slavery is incarceration in total effect, with even more black males in prison now than in 18-

Thanks for the relevant three dated. Leadership procrastinated.

0: One day God would send his Mashiach, the prophet, the Nasor, that the prophet Yeshaya described. Nasor, the shoot that comes out of the root.
1: The new shoot that bears fruit.
2: God gives to our village its name, Nazareth. And we are, as people who are waiting for this coming.